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12: We have documented the bodies and we have secured them in the body bags and we are planning to take them to Naivasha mortuary for postmortem, for performing the postmortem and also further DNA analysis. The bodies, most of them are completely charred. They are completely consumed by the products of combustion, and they might be difficult to be identified. So that's the reason why we are performing the DNA, so that the relatives can be, they can be identified when we compare with the relatives.
11: Mubuge wa Girigiri Martha Wangari akĩaria ũtukũ thukuru-inĩ ũcio, nake akauga arutwo 30 nĩ matigĩtwo thukuru nĩguo gũteithĩrĩria harĩ ũtuĩria ũrĩa wambĩkĩtwo wĩgiĩ kĩhumo kĩa mwaki ũcio, rĩrĩa augĩte ũtuĩria wa DNA nĩ ũkũhanyũkio.
13: We have also been able to know that from the pathologists that most are burnt beyond recognition. We have actually spoken to the DCI because we want to ensure that the DNA sampling is done latest tomorrow, because we don't want to keep opening the wounds again. You remember in Endarasha it took like 3 days. We do not want such a repeat. So we have actually put effort that, so to ensure that they do that tomorrow. We had retained some kids back here, about 30 of them. The interrogation is still going on because there is suspicion that it could have been arson, and we are going to follow it up tomorrow. So we'll be here very early in the morning.
11: Mutogori wa bũrũri Dr. William Ruto no athiĩte na mbere kuga thirikari nĩrekĩrĩra maũndũ ma ũrigitani itemi-inĩ rĩa gũtigĩrĩra Kenya othe marĩ na ũrigitani gũtekũmakania kana mũndũ arĩ na mbeca kana ndarĩ. 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
14: And continue to support more than the 107 community health promoters who serve as the frontline guardians of mothers and newborns in our communities. And I want to congratulate these good people. I say they are our true soldiers. When we proposed that let us pay them a small stipend, I want to thank county governors. We agreed, and many of you had gone ahead. We are now working together. We will do the following because they have demonstrated impact and outcomes that justify us doing more for our CHPs.
11: Hinda-inĩ ũrĩa ugĩte kwa ihinda na mĩeri ĩtandatũ yũkĩte, namba ya ikuũ cia atumia arĩa makuaga makĩheo ciana nĩ gũcoka thĩ.
14: 5,000 nurses and midwives will be recruited and deployed across the country. And I am happy that members of parliament are here. Make sure that the budget we propose carries the resources for us to achieve this. A skilled health worker in the right place at the right time often represents the difference between life and death. Additionally, we will increase investment in safe blood systems across the country, because no woman should lose her life simply because blood was unavailable during an emergency.
11: Gavana wa Kiambu Kimani wa Matangi nĩ agĩire kĩene atongoria amwe arĩa makoretwo makiuga kũrĩ na icigo itigĩtwo na thutha kĩũthii wa na mbere kaunti-inĩ ĩyo, makiuga ona yagĩrĩire gwatũranio. 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
7: The question that we ask is, where is the National Disaster Response Committee?
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11: We have documented the bodies and we have secured them in the body bags and we are planning to take them to Naivasha mortuary for postmortem, for performing the postmortem and also further DNA analysis. The bodies, most of them are completely charred. They are completely consumed by the products of combustion and they might be difficult to be identified. So that's the reason why we are performing the DNA so that the relatives can be, they can be identified when we compare with the relatives.
10: Mubuge wa girigiri madha wa gari ya kiaria huwaine waira udhukuru inyo shera ugaru to mirogo etato ni matiketo udhukuru ni kukutaithiriri hario tuiri ule wabiketo ili ugeteo tuiri wa DNA ni ukuhanyukio.
12: We have also been able to know that from the pathologist that most are burnt beyond recognition. We have actually spoken to the DCI because we want to ensure that the DNA sampling is done latest tomorrow because we don't want to keep opening the wounds again. You remember in Endarasha it took like 3 days. We do not want such a repeat. So we have actually put effort that so to ensure that they do that tomorrow. We had retained some kids back here, about 30 of them. The interrogation is still going on because there is suspicion that it could have been arson and we are going to follow it up tomorrow. So we'll be here very early in the morning.
10: Mutogori wa furori Dr. William Ruto ni ya kuruhaneti na ilo warele ya rege itekwade kone kia makia UDA reago kire la president wa atene Uhuru Kenyatta atogori ya kia makia Jubilee makiuga 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
13: You wrote it because you are proud of yourself. You wrote it because your administration is collapsing under the weight of its own incompetence, greed, bloodshed and spectacular failure. You need a scapegoat. So you chose President Kenyatta.
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14: No ginya a resign a secretary general wake ya magito na aga kuresign within 48 hours. Toigane togo petition President William Ruto.
15: Hakuna mahali Hassan Omar anaenda. Hakuna mahali SG ata resign.
16: Stop threatening Hassan Omar. Go for the jugular of the party leader of UDA. That is where everything rests. That is where everything is cooked. And that is where everything will be stopped.
0: No kuriona wagagu gatagatika Kenya na atogoria wate. 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
16: 2007, it began with curves, talks, diatribe, and vitriol that was spoken 2 years before. And a war that was prepared in the mind of the people by loose mouth.
17: We have rejected the half-hearted apology.
0: Hadwine ya haka mime FM retuare ya kuwane kimani wagujiri.
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19: I'm sure those who are here, you have had complaints that when you go to a hospital there is no systems. So mesike iyo emotigwete oguo bas kwanzia today, from today, God willing, that problem has been solved. We have moved away from wifi internet, from fiber internet to what is called satellite internet provided by Starlink.
18: Mutabo yu uriwe na hinya wa wiki ya menyuge ya internet kukirigida niyo na hukafere ginya adhifitari ni iganari mwere ya menogo mwagoja ili ya shimature ni kudu kutika nita kuku muranga kudu uleri wuku huraja kimi hango ya uligitani.
19: Means several things. Number one, stable internet. Two, faster internet. Are we together? Stable, faster. And number three, cheaper internet. They have been going around all our 170 medical facilities putting Starlink and dishes, and last week they completed all of them, and congratulations for that week.
18: And we're
20: very excited to work with Moringa County, not just on healthcare, but this also applies to education. It also applies to government offices. It also applies to private businesses, private enterprises.
21: We connect schools, we connect villages, we connect clinics. And what I've seen today is amazing. What I've seen in education is amazing. What if we can connect schools, clinics, the village, at the same time every day.
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1: 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Ugira wina challenge.
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4: Uko hoti re state ni city stiga wana. State ikora go US.
1: Oh.
4: My fan in QK plus 254.
1: 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Ndi mwene demo which is which.
4: Mukolona itago diburu ni hotire gukira.
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4: they get a live.
1: No, we get a video call.
4: Ah, they got a video call. Did they go? I do a video call. 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
4: Atuke.
1: 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Yes.
4: Video call.
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4: 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He can do whatever he wants to do.
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4: 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You can commit suicide with it. You don't need to be a seamless.
1: Oh, oh.
4: Cause you're not suicide bombers. Kana kaga nuge ke hole the suicide bombing. 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
1: 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I need to think me nyongo ne guana. 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
4: Eh, no, no, no, no, no, no, no, no, no, no, no, no, no,
1: no, no, no, no, no, no, no, no, no,
4: no, no, no, no, no, no, no, no, no, no, no, no,
1: no,
4: no, no, no, no, no, no, no, no, no, no, no, no, no, no,
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4: Now, first of all, personally, those who are all in the Korea doa, Sukure era Teresia Nashito, Asiaria, Sio, the Nitrama Iguira, Trama Hoera, then you do a Utaragen, me personally, Biruraya, no Grudi, be my policy to pole stana, Todo. It's a quiet area and it's a camp that we built for those who are looking to get a getaway for the weekend.
1: Yes,
4: and thank you for reaching out.
1: Yes, yeah, th- yeah, thank you.
4: Good Friday.
1: Okay, thank you, Mr. Marashia, there in the UK. Thank you.
4: Terra de Bull, thank you for coming.
3: Thank you so much, brother. Thank you so much, brother.
0: Visa.
1: Thank you, Marashia. Thank you.
2: We know the same people.
1: Hey, who are you? I'm not talking to you. Why are you? From Uganda. I bought the book. I bought the book. I'm not going to Uganda. You see, we're not going to Uganda.
0: I'm busy. Okay, you can ask you to go.
1: Hi.
0: Chef got them bar.
1: Hi. 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
0: that God has given us.
2: Because when you see us hyper,
1: we shall rejoice.
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3: Oh, hallelujah.
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2: Oh, the Lord is our joy.
1: Oh, yes.
4: Yes, yes.
0: You only the same. Yes.
3: Oh yeah.
0: Glory be to God.
2: Because of this good life. block. Akiri block.
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4: And we thank God.
2: Now pay the bills.
4: Amen. 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
4: 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So,
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6: 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Those that were going to Kiharu constituency every day now have come back. We have around 3 that have joined our days.
7: Want to appreciate Mheshimiwa for the continued support from the bursaries Kiundi na masomo.
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3: 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Yes. 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Quite some road. 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
2: Katuga faranyigisi yonegeta to marima dhudho yu. That one included dio ya nyere nyahururu.
3: Yes.
2: Time it was a carpet.
3: It was smooth.
2: About 3-4 years ago.
3: Yes.
2: Anywho.
3: Star 420 hash.
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0: Yes.
1: He did not want to live
0: around
1: them. We are going to go.
0: Oh, we are happy. You. 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Yes.
1: Yes. Yes.
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1: 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I don't remember.
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4: dining
3: table. But you see, I think kwe ike kizazi cha kina mudhoni nime kuiyokia. Do if you to na they are the roots. Even to hayo iyo gathi ruguru wa inigo.
4: That's where we are coming from.
3: Uri oke hangobe.
4: Kano kari yo rugi depending with the circumstances.
3: Yes. 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
1: 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Actually, railway is the in thing.
0: And it's fast and effective and reliable.
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0: 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Ozulu. 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
0: It actually looks like they are doing a vintage video. Yeah, Korani or Yakuari.
1: 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Yeah, 19 year old. 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
1: Is progressive over time.
0: Yes. 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Two on and we hope it's not just for the campaign.
1: We hope so.
0: Yes.
1: No nyede actually no nyede go the safari ginya nyahururu na mugithi. 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
0: Oka. 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
1: ghetto. 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
0: 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Yeah, I don't want to
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8: We will only avoid the issue of duplication if you only give members of your ward. Let's not have somebody from Kiambu township akienda Dumberi kuchukua another form. You are denying another student an opportunity, right? And you are the people who are supposed to ensure that the forms are correctly and fully filled so that we don't waste a lot of time and we ensure there is efficiency and effectiveness. Sawa sawa. Integrity lazima ikue ya hali ya juu. There must be professionalism. So nisipate umepewa 500 bob usaidie mtu kupata form.
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9: Now the team you are seeing here is from Sivana College. From where?
10: Sivana College.
9: Yes, I can see here you are preparing to do wonderful things in your life, okay?
10: Yes.
9: We also encourage you to be better citizens of our country so that you can make your country as beautiful and as peaceful as your school. And it is possible. It is?
10: Possible.
9: Yes, we also encourage you to be global, meaning you can study in Kenya or study in another country. Sivana College imewatembelea na tumewaletea pads. Ebu tupigieni makofi.
6: Rutuo area magunikete na utaithio ushio na mashoketi ya gatho makiuria doage ukofia muhiano ta ushio.
11: We want to appreciate her and the group that have come from Sivana. Thank you for coming and seen that even at this time. These girls sometimes lack pants, sometimes they are shy, they do not want to talk about it. Na sasa wameona mpaka waidhira anaongea juu yake. It's something not to shy of. We want to appreciate them even for coming and gifting us with these pants. Tutawaambia aje.
12: Thank you. We would like to say thank you for this honorable opportunity, for the wonderful thoughts that you've come to our school today. We would like to welcome you more and more times to our school. Our school is good. All the girls here are happy because they've received pads from Sivana College, and we said thank you so much.
6: Reko gashiridhia uremi wa thamaki kuma mwena waitha gagataga kauntini ya Murang'a. 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
1: 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Members day ni muthenya wa juma. 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
0: 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Mm-hmm. Mm-hmm. Yes, yes. Ni
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2: 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Mm-hmm.
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0: 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Oshona inega ko na do meta ori. 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
3: yeah.
0: Because this one is not good. Bring is the best quality.
3: Otherwise,
0: yeah.
3: Because we are going to see a guy who.
2: Yeah.
3: And the camera crew here, the new meter TV, ne.
2: Hmm.
3: You know the movie guy video crew.
2: Meto guy video
3: crew. 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
3: Otherwise, you're not already.
0: Oh, that's a
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7: Let me continue by saying that there are early signs that global pressures may begin to ease. Changes in demand patterns and improved supply routing are gradually stabilizing international markets. While the situation remains fluid and unpredictable, the direction is encouraging. In the fullness of time, as global conditions stabilize, Kenyans can expect the benefits to be felt progressively through the system.
6: Gekundi kimwe kia andu aria maguraririo na angi ao makiuragirwo mirurungano-ini ya rika aria mbeu njithi Gen Z ni kiuritie thirikari ihike kumariha hathara ta uria mutongoria wa bururi eraniire. 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
8: Victims and survivors are organized, united, and prepared to pursue all lawful and constitutional avenues to ensure justice is not buried under bureaucracy and silence. The government must honor its commitment without excuses and compensate victims no later than Monday, June 1, 2026.
9: We want to see justice for these families. We want to see justice for these victims, in as much as we are also pursuing compensation. This is a call upon the DPP and the government as well to go and fast track these processes because we want to see justice.
6: Mwige wana nyuki ni utariri wagagu munene kumana na kuereka na tenegogu wa kwa sheseni ya koligeli ya ruarua murimu wa Ebola kuma furorino wa Amerika. 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
14: Now the team you are seeing here is from Sivana College. From where?
15: Sivana College.
14: Yes, I can see here you are preparing to do wonderful things in your life, okay?
15: Yes.
14: We also encourage you to be better citizens of our country so that you can make your country as beautiful and as peaceful as your school. And it is possible. It is?
15: Possible.
14: Yes. We also encourage you to be global, meaning you can study in Kenya or study in another country. Sivana College imewatembelea na tumewaletea pads. 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
0: 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Yeah, Joyce Wanja.
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0: 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Yeah? 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
0: Yes.
1: Eh? Oh, what to awkward presence it.
0: And remember you are 25. 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

0: 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You don't have an animal?
1: No.
0: In your house?
1: We don't
0: have a weapon. 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Hey, oya microphone ni geda. 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
0: Oh yes, admirers. You are admirers. Can hey, what do you do?
1: Well, especially Roshini, ni doa kumau quite late. 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
0: Neguwa neguwa.
1: 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Of course, I will have breakfast.
0: Yes.
1: Dome.
0: Yeah. Eka tope tudi I will have breakfast. Ne tu jolu ine akodi. To how? Breakfast entails what?
1: Most of the times they are aduma, boiled pumpkin, matube magotheruke of course. na black tea.
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1: 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What? 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
0: Nesio.
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1: 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But it is healthy breakfast.
0: It is, yes.
2: Very healthy. Very healthy.
0: Eh, like in your adumena 45 and above.
2: Yes.
1: No,
2: that is very suitable for me.
1: No, not on a TikTok. Even the young people have nema betere ukoyo kia kolo yoguo.
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1: 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Did I fuata ni odo yoguo? But it is a trend.
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0: Now we below that.
2: Now we're going to breakfast. 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
2: it's very expensive.
0: Yes, ojo kare wo diere ule kumagi how the next year dia kwa sausage bacon.
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2: 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The five star.
0: 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Breakfast.
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16: Budgets are all about choices, right? So we are deciding between a choice A and a choice B on the revenue side, but also on the expenditure side. So there's always room for a discussion on what trade-offs we can make that could save us some money or reduce the pressure for the need for more raising measures on revenue. A third of our budget is spent through state corporations. And there's been definitely a good effort to try and evaluate which of these state corporations are just a burden to the taxpayer.
15: Ona gutuika minister wa kigena John Badi ni etekirita matanya ma urogoti wa igoti no mage gukoro mage kinyanira makiria kumana na githagathogo kiria kirathi na mbere gatagati ka bururi wa Iran na America ruguru wa unyitaneli na Israel. 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
17: If you look at 2026-27 budget, You'll notice that in our projection of 3.63 trillion, which is rarely achievable, and with the dynamics, the economic shocks that we are facing as a country and globally, we are not even likely to collect the 3.63. You can hear teachers, principals are still making noise. JSS is 31 billion. You have 7 billion for free primary. That is why this budget, even if you shout at me that I should cut the budget down, I have nowhere to cut.
15: Maunimo, mariki ariki inekia wajuri hii dainerere gekwedera wali wajuri ine waku sitakoge kama wa mwauram.
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1: 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America they have the best medical care in the world. 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
7: The investigation will ascertain the individual roles in the planning and execution of this heinous act. Those found culpable will be charged in accordance with the provisions of the Penal Code and other relevant laws. We have indications that they will be presented to court as early as Tuesday next week.
6: Hide ni roreu minister oyo wadha na gofujo kwa bodi ya dhukuru osho ni yodo wako waka kuthigati dhia ugiteli wa arutua. 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
7: The Teacher Service Commission has been appraised of these findings and is taking appropriate and immediate disciplinary action against the principal for failing to ensure compliance with the school safety manual and basic education regulations, and the teachers who fail to take action despite having been informed of the planned unrest will also be subjected to disciplinary proceedings by the Teachers Service Commission.
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13: Forget about the misleading impression that setting up facilities of this nature are geared to only handle foreign people. No, we are being prepared, we are being proactive. Surely we cannot be so stupid to go and just say we are bringing a disease and carrying it and sprinkling it amongst our people. No.
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14: I envied the church when they were here because on this side of stakeholders, the church came in unison from Anglican church to evangelicals. I am feeling very lonely here being just alone. And I am requesting the members of parliament, we are talking the same language. There is only too much one member of parliament can do. And I say so because, Chairman, I have appeared before this committee before, earlier this year. And that issue that we were proposing back then was about Safaricom, 15% GOK sale of Safaricom. And I am glad even after appearing on the issue of Safaricom, which again, I was all alone. The court actually have sided with the exact proposals that I brought before this committee. So even as I come to give these proposals today, I am not coming here because I am different. I am coming here because I am one of you as members of parliament and I am one of the Kenyans.
6: Na gukiri uguo dede ni ya tariri ya buge uri ya mageka ni gugu tigirra madhogora mashio ni mashoka dhe kwa ihi dari ya miari ya tada tuyokite.
14: And that is the basis of my proposal, that to lower the fuel prices now, temporarily, actually my workings are for the next 6 months, we do four things. One, we compel the government to lower the margins for the people involved in the oil business, including importers, by 4 shillings. Second is to invoke a change in the VAT of fuel products. From the current 8%, we tax exempt for the next 6 months, and that will give Kenyans reprieve by around 17 shillings and 15 shillings for diesel and super petrol respectively. The other thing is that we reduce the fuel levy, what we usually call RMLF, fuel road maintenance levy fund. There is a levy we introduced in the year 2024. We can do something about that by revoking it because the situation has changed. So that will save across the board around 7 shillings. And lastly, is that we go to the PDL and fuel stabilization fund, and we fetch some 3.5 billion shillings and we give additional subsidies for diesel.
6: Na governor wa county ya Kiambu Kimani wa Matagi ni arugoreti ya kigina gia shiringi milioni igana rimwe kia basare kiria ne itena rea muthiari ya mwaka uyo wa kigina. 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
0: 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At the ships caught in the strait due to our amazing unprecedented naval blockade, which will now be lifted, may start the process of heading home. Say hello to your wives, husbands, parents, and families from me, your favorite president.
1: At the Mary area, he called it, he called it.
0: Yes.
1: Had a state of Hormuz.
0: She hingered in your house.
1: No doa. Oria o ma called it mahi gate.
0: They will start heading home.
1: Ma no ma bereye go diye go the paria ko inoka.
0: Na wa Kenya.
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0: 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Ya Donald mwenyewe.
1: Oh, Trump wa magai.
0: We mwenyewe.
1: Yes. Koko de mahigula straight.
0: Ne ta higule le todo ariri. Todo githikiriria ri maraiga atiriri. The Iran must agree that they will never have a nuclear weapon or bomb. The Hormuz Strait must be immediately open. No tolls. Hakuna kulipicha.
1: Yes.
0: For unrestricted shipping traffic in both directions.
1: Yes.
0: Yes.
1: Najua
0: ile upande ya Iran walikuwa wameweka vizuizi.
1: Yes.
0: Yeah. And some of the ships.
1: Yes.
0: Zilikuwa lazima silipe. Sijui ni dola gapi.
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1: Yes.
0: Yeah. Non dedicated akauga atiriri. They have agreed on so many things. Tutigaritiru agoto uduto nini. 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Taruwa na igatiri. The enriched material sometimes referred to as nuclear dust, which is buried deep underground with virtually collapsed mountains caused by our powerful B-2 bomber attacks. 11 months ago, sitting on top of it will be unearthed by the United States, which it is agreed is the only country along with China with the mechanical capability of doing so.
1: No, the problem ni atere ni ya hula ke duriyo wode. Iran ina o maso kama o kakugari.
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0: 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Bese siri sio the si America siri no mabe mohemeligo.
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0: 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Nonde adikete aka kiuga atere. At in close coordination and conjunction with the Islamic Republic of Iran, plus the International Atomic Energy Agency, and destroyed, no money will be exchanged until further notice. Kwa hende malete tia bia. 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
1: Na wa Trump todo no ginye ehu regedhuri.
0: No, the Americans made their march.
1: Yes.
0: Yeah, in Iran.
1: Yes.
0: They made their march.
1: Matiesire tia kwa niko kwa kuthie.
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1: Yes.
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1: 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By the way, to get to more cold to Quina, Dumari to Tomona, Kamotomoga, Kagoda, Nakota, Nakota, with your war, they just the way Hananoka. The way Hananoka. Okay, this Moko. Okay? Oh, when a Kugatere Quina Duma etumanator for Inua Kenya. Now, Dumeo, Kirake Comedegia, Nay Hoya, the Yatoko Hoya. To area Shia, the Tonita Nay, to Abri Hoya. To area Shia, the Tonita Nay to Hoya Mazukuru. To area Shia, the Tonita Nay to Hoya Mazoko. To Hoya Kinya Gari, the Akwasiana. 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